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0: And yes, ladies and gentlemen, boys and girls, we are back on the radio. Time check is 3 minutes past the 7 in the city of Benin. Big homie, Matthew Ajakai is my name. And in case you're wondering, this is EBS 95.7 and it is the morning drive. Got a crew in the building. Good morning to you, Chris and Abs. How are you feeling today?
1: Yeah, good morning, Benin City. Good morning, Nigeria. Myself, and a beautiful midweek. It's Wednesday, and of course, it's the 26th day of August. August gradually is winding, and we'll be entering into the ember months in some few days. To my elders, love you, Lamukun.
0: Yeah, so Patrick's is in the building. Good morning to you, said P.
2: All right, good morning. It's good to be here with the team, and it's a beautiful midweek, and it's a great day.
0: Yeah, absolutely. And we're starting on a very, very sad note as we announced the American singer, songwriter, and actress Dolly Parton has died at the age of 80. The singer's nephew and security chief, Brian Seaver, confirmed her death in a video posted on Parton's official social media handles on Tuesday. She was one of the most influential figures in U.S. country music and shaped music and popular culture over the decades. She was behind hits like 9 to 5, I Just Slammed the Radio, Jolene, I Will Always Love You. Dolly Parton passed on at the age of 80.
2: All right, what a great, lovely, dynamic voice in the U.S. She passed on, and a lot of, when we were growing up, we were listening to a lot of Dolly Parton songs.
0: Yeah.
2: And she's one fantastic singer with lovely. She's inspired so many artists all over the world. She has done well for herself, and she has played her parts in the world, and she passed on yesterday. And surprisingly, Aaliyah also passed on, actually marked her 25 years. Aaliyah passed on exactly yesterday as well. And Aaliyah was born in January as well, just like Dolly Parton.
0: Aww.
2: Yeah, Dolly Parton was born January 1946, and Aaliyah actually was born January 16, 1979. She passed on same day as Dolly Parton. You can see that unique voices, and I like to say America, they've lost so many great and lovely dynamic artists. I actually saw a post done by the U.S. President Donald Trump paying tribute to Dolly Parton, and also has also said that the U.S. flag will be flying at half mast for 1 week in honor of Dolly Parton. That's to let you know how unique, how lovely, how adorable Dolly Parton is to the world.
1: Yeah, don't lady big Parton, one lady, grandma that we always miss. She made country music so popular. She did a lot of music innovation, whereby those days when lovers were actually starting to fall in love, they use her songs as part of ingredients to make sure everybody actually understand what you're saying. Dolly Parton, Jolene, one beautiful song I love. I think she did Coat of Many Colors.
0: Yes, Coat of Many Colors.
1: And that coat actually was a Grammy Award. Mm-hmm. And that coat actually, when you listen to that song very well, sometimes you will cry, because it's a story, a life story of how life was. But she made it, and of course she lived a very ripe age of 80. 11 Grammys to her credit, and a lot of other Grammys, Academy Award, and the rest. Mm-hmm. She has done so well in the music industry. Like I said, it's a time to be born, and it is time to die. She lived happily, and of course 80. If only our own Taiwan son,
0: yeah,
1: Ogogo could have stayed up to 80, it would have been better. You know, I still remember sense on Taiwan San says today, and so a lot of things he did and how he passed, and the great stars passing. Mm-hmm. Like obviously, you know what Macbeth said, life is a stage, act well your path. That's where the honor lies.
0: Let's hear from
1: so rest in peace, Dolan.
0: Okay, yeah, rest in peace, Dolan. So let's hear from her chief bodyguard, who happens to be her nephew, where he announced the death of the legendary singer.
3: Hey everyone, my name is Brian Seaver, son of Cassie Parton, and I am representing the Parton and Owens family today, announcing the passing of my Aunt Dolly Rebecca Parton Dean, sister, sis, Aunt Granny to one generation and Gigi to the next. This video announcement is something Dolly asked of me years ago, before I fully absorbed it as a future reality. As her head of security for more than two decades, a role my father Larry held before me, I have imagined the heaviness of this moment, but haven't truly felt it until now. It is an honor that is mixed with absolute pride and great sadness. But sadness lies with us, not with Dolly. Dolly has lived in the light and is in the arms of Jesus, surely met by Carl, her parents, and countless others who have watched her and longed for her to meet them in the heavens. I first went on the road with Dolly as a kid, getting a taste of the road life in the early 1980s. Dolly opened doors not just for me, but for her entire family to reach the potential we didn't even know was possible. Dolly also opened doors for generations of singers, songwriters, musicians, and dreamers from every walk of life and across every continent. By her example, we believed that anything was possible. She never saw a door she couldn't open, and the doors she opened made and changed history. My family and I have shared a lifetime of beautiful memories with Dolly, but so have you. She has always been on your television, your record player, your CD, and on your phone playlist, becoming an extended part of your family, whether you liked it or not. Our family and the team she has entrusted with her legacy will work diligently to ensure her spirit will live with us forever. Dolly was a farmer, just like her daddy. He farmed the soil, she farmed songs and happiness. Dolly called me and said she wants to rest in a beautiful bed of plush cotton because after a life wearing heavy rhinestones, she finally deserves to be comfortable and have some rest. Rest in peace, Aunt Dolly, Aunt Granny, Gigi. May God bless Dolly Parton, and may God bless you all. She will always love you.
0: She will always love you. Words are from her
3: name. Hey, everyone. My name is Brian Seaver, son of...
1: And of course, you can hear the beautiful lines from the nephew. You see how Americans sometimes I want to take them like the Africans. I say that the father did the job and passed over to him. Mm. Understand? And they said Dolly was a farmer. She farmed from the soil down to music. You see, this is just good to go to our artists out there. Being an artist doesn't mean you should be flying high. Mm. Sometimes I just be your own normal self.
0: Yeah.
1: Do your job and. You're singing too. Well, rest on. Of course, yesterday too. I think the presidency sent a condolence message to the Assange family.
0: Yes. And one thing we also know from Dolan is she was a family person.
1: From
0: what her nephew, who also served as her bodyguard, said, she believed in Jesus. She was a family person.
1: There was a gospel piece she did. I think I've forgotten the title. I used to play Sunday morning. Beautiful, beautiful song.
2: You play gospel music, Chris?
1: Is that?
2: I said you play gospel music.
1: I don't understand. I'm a man of God.
0: Okay. but we're losing a lot of these legends from Jimmy Cliff to Dolly Parton.
1: We're losing a lot of these stars. Can we replace these stars? Can any star stand now to say, okay, this is a make-alike of Dolly Parton? We don't have them. Because all the songs we hear these days are Love Me, I Love You, Kiss Me, I Kiss You, Basbos, and all the innuendos you can see, the social vices you can see in our society today. Can we replace this vacuum? It is very difficult to feel. Play Dolly Parton 20 years from now, you still feel. You still feel the vibes. Play the song now, you'll be emotional. So do we have artists like that can really come now and give us edifying songs that you listen to and you feel energized? None. It's just alcohol, women, and love. These days. So our artists, please, I think we should go back to the drawing board and let's see how we can leave our legacies in the footprints and sands of time of our people.
0: Words from the OG, go back to the drawing board and leave your legacies in the time of the hearts of the people. Rest in peace to the legendary Dolly Parton.
1: Yes. Dolly Rebecca Parton.
2: You're calling her Rebecca like... She used to be she's your ex or something.
1: She's an auntie, she's a grandma.
0: Come on, man. She lived a good life. So away from Dolly Parton, rest in peace one more time. And shout out to the family and all lovers of Dolly Parton music. You're gonna be hearing a lot of Dolly Parton.
1: I'm gonna do some beautiful country. Listen on Saturday nights, you gotta hear some country music, man.
0: Yes, listen to Chris. He's doing art now. Commercial.
1: But yeah, beautiful country.
0: Yeah, let's move on to home now, where we had the Minister of Works, Dave Umahi, apologizing, and he's taking full responsibility of everything happening. But he has issued a strong warning to contractors all over the country. So contractors handling federal road projects have been warned to take their responsibilities seriously or risk being replaced all blacklisted. The Minister of Works, David Mahi, gave the warning during an inspection visit of the Benin Asaba Expressway project at the bypass of Benin Agbo Road in Benin City, Edo State. That road has been generating a lot of gas boosts all over social media. And yeah, people have been stuck there for days. But guess what? The minister was around that corridor, yes. And he had this to say. Let's hear from the minister, Dave Umahi.
4: This is to apologize to all commuters and the people of Edo State, the people of Delta State, and all the people that use this road. Let me also say that NDDC MP is here with us, and is willing to also intervene that we will go to Sakele Benin Road, and we will let him speak. Now, I am very, very disappointed with this concessionaire. I am very, very disappointed, and I offer apologies. I take full responsibility for the mistake and the destruction of public assets. Because I have the bill of purchases here, I have the conditions of contract here. The Minister of Work does not allow anybody to remove the asphalt or the road. That is against the policy of the Minister of Works. I've been here with the governor of the state, and at that time they started removing the asphalt. We frowned at it, and we begged them not to remove this. And each time the Minister of Works instructs them, they will tell them we are not independent engineer. It's independent engineer that will instruct. But you should have been arrested for destruction of public, assets. It has nothing to do with concessioning law or anything. And I'm directing all controllers to arrest any contractor or concessionaire that removes asphalt on our road. This road was not like this before we handed it to us.
0: And that was the Minister of Works, Dave Umahi. From his explanation, first of all, he's apologizing. Benin and people plan that road, apology accepted or not. You can call us up and tell us if you accept the apology. But that's by the way. And he's saying that the contractors did a very, very shabby job. But the big question now is, who then monitors? Who then supervises? That's the big question.
1: The project is still under construction.
0: Yes, but one thing they did is they wiped off the whole asphalt. And it's
1: in the process of engineering. As somebody called on my show yesterday, that's what we call the taking it soil test, taking the topography of the area to know how it is. So maybe these contractors, it is part of their obligations to take off those old ones, take the test of the soil, refill it again.
0: But for more, he said the ministry. I am just thinking aloud.
1: I'm not trying to say I'm calling for them. I'm just thinking that maybe it's part of the contractor's terms of reference. But be that as it may, even if you put asphalt on this road now, you can bet me, if you go to the old roads, like I said, they go to the old roads we have constructed before, you find that the asphalt of those days are stronger, way stronger and better than when we have ones of these days. Because if you see asphalt today, before, in the next 6 months, it is running away. So maybe it is the soil texture that is bad. But one thing I like so much is him owning up.
0: Yeah, and of course, taking responsibility
1: of the issue. When I saw it yesterday, I heard from a sister station from Lagos, one of those PNG stations. I thought they were joking when they said from bypass to Ramat Park, it takes 3 days, but from Lagos to Benin, it takes like 4 hours. I said, these guys have started the game with their funny tricks. But when I saw it yesterday, and I said, wow. So from bypass to the time is like 3 days you take, and from Lagos to Benin you just take up to four hours. So it's as bad as that. Now they've seen it. Now he has come to expect what is the next step. That should be the next problem. After apologizing, what are the palliative measures to do to cushion the effect of commuters in that area, taxpayers? Yeah. Traveling to and fro, like Patrick said, is the gateway state.
0: Yeah, it's
1: to
0: a
1: the
0: transportation hub
1: to the south.
0: Yes.
1: And somebody once told me that this Arrow, this Agbo Road, and this Adwawa Road, you can take it straight and you can end up at Cameroon if you follow the map very well. You understand? So it's a road that links and connects to every place. I'm telling you the fact. So government should work hard, and of course, as I apologized, let's see action following these words.
2: To me, I think the contractors didn't do well, because when you want to embark on a road project like that, I think the first thing you need to do is for you to study the city properly and also study how busy that particular road is. When you want to start a road project like that, you don't need to remove the entire asphalt totally. What you need to do first, it's what I mentioned earlier, studying it, then also looking for alternatives for motorists to see if they can use the alternative, if they can use that particular route outside, in and outside Benin, and also if it's also possible for you to walk on one lane first. You can walk on one lane. You can see what they did at Ramat, what the governor did at Ramat Park. When the Ramat Park project was going on, we were still going to work. People were still passing through that particular road. But although it was a bit tight, but they had alternative routes, alternative road that you can use, like the High Court Road. You can also use inside the estate. You can use Upper Mission Extension. You can use other places to come to either Adowa or you're going to Agbo Road. So that's exactly what the contractor would have done. The contractor would have either walked on a certain road or probably the old roads that used to be passable. You can as well walk on that particular road, or you can create a new one inside the bushes. You can create a new one, like what some of the travelers they tried doing.
0: Yeah,
2: they were trying to look for other alternatives. They were trying to use cutlasses and all that to clear and to see if they can open up a new area that they can. Exactly what the contractor would have done. So just open up a new area and start working on that particular road. Then get someone like a traffic warden and all that to divert cars and let them know that you can now use this particular road while they are working on that particular road. So removing the entire asphalt on that particular road is totally wrong. I don't think they knew what they were doing, because right now everybody is trapped right there.
0: And they were using substandard materials, yes. So just to finish the work.
2: So the first thing is for you to study the city. If you don't live in Benin, you have to come to Benin before you embark on that particular project. Yeah. So live in Benin for like a month, study the road properly before you start doing a such job. And that's the result, because you didn't study, you didn't bother to look at the city properly, and now everybody's trapped there. People are using about 3 days to get to their destination. So it's totally wrong. The contractor needs to be warned, and also they need to find a lasting solution to that. The solution I just mentioned, it's another way out. They should just create a new road for people to just pass through while they are working on that road before the end of the year.
0: Well, but palliative measures definitely can happen that will ease the movement as construction begins properly.
2: Trust me, that road, it's a very, very busy road. Yeah. When you want to put palliative measures there first, those drivers, they don't want to allow you to finish your road. So what you need to do is for you to create a new road or alternative road for people to use. I think that's the best way. Create another alternative for them to use, then start working on the road. Tell them you have enough time to work on that road, and so that it will be passable.
1: Now, look at this critically. If the contract that's being given, maybe the contract actually worth 100,000 naira. Now, with one or two, you know how it is in getting these contracts, one or two corruption and everything, you know, finally, the contractor will not get that 100,000 naira. You and I know. Now, before you now do kickback and kick front, then now come to site and start working, you know what it means, you understand? So creating another road I think palliative would have been better, you understand? Because right about now, maybe the contractor is confused or money is not being paid to him. Taking all this asphalt from, I think, from Agbo Park here down to Gunoba. Down to Gunoba, I think the asphalt are not there.
5: Yeah.
1: And so why the hurry when you know you cannot pace up with the way of construction, by way of construction of these roads? Because the way you are taking those asphalt off, it seems to us that, okay, you are going to fix it just ASAP, immediately as you are taking it off. So there's no alternative for that. Why are you taking it off? You understand? And cause more problem on the way. So maybe the contractors have, because we are not engineers right now, so we don't know the deal of contracts, the terms of reference, what it takes, what is not there, what is supposed to be there. We don't know how it is. But the fact is, let Nigerian breathe.
0: Yeah, I think, right, you know, I live around that route. So when the the whole construction was going on. I like, these guys do not have sufficient materials, sufficient equipment, machines to do this. This is it's a hard job. I saw it and I complained about it. But they're contractors. They know what they do. They know what they're doing. They know what they're doing. And this now brings the question to who monitors these people? We can't just give these poor hard-earned taxpayers money and no form of monitoring, no form of supervision is going on. Patrick, how do you think government can really monitor these guys?
2: The best way to monitor it's set up a committee that will be watching them thoroughly and to ensure that they are doing the best. The government can as well visit the site once in a while to ensure that it's been done thoroughly, because the government love to visit and also love to monitor most of the projects that is ongoing. Remember when the Ekpoman road was being worked on? The government also visited there to ensure that they are doing a very, very good job, because that particular road has cost do people and Nigerians a whole lot of stress with the previous administration. But today, that road is passable. That road was actually done very well. And you can see the good job they did there. They have to fill that road and cast it thoroughly, and that because of the supervision of the governor. I think the governor also needs to supervise this particular one, because it's a gateway state. You can imagine they were actually thinking it was the governor's duty to fix that road, not knowing that it's a federal road. But though it's also a road that is based in Edo State, but the governor also needs to do a proper investigation. Also need to also look at the road to ensure that they're doing a thorough job in that particular area, so it does not go bad again. Because sometimes we see contractors using inferior materials to work on some of these roads. So when the governor goes there often to visit and also look at the nature of job that has been done there, I think they'll do a very, very good job for Nigerians.
0: All right, let's move on to something also trending, but this time is healthcare. 2027 is around the corner. Campaigns officially begun. But guess what, right? A Nasarawa state lawmaker has raised concerns over the whereabouts of 50 orthopedic mattresses, 50 cellophane and 40 standing fans he donated to Umashia General Hospital to improve the comfort and welfare of patients receiving treatment at the facility. The lawmaker reportedly became concerned during a visit to the hospital after discovering that the donated items were not being used as expected. He is now seeking clarification on the whereabouts of the equipment and why they were allegedly unavailable for patients who were the intended beneficiaries of the donation.
2: Yeah, I actually saw that a few days ago, and I love what the lawmaker did.
0: Or is it because it's campaign season?
2: No, it's not.
0: Election is coming.
2: I don't think it has to do with campaigns, because he went there because he has dropped those things for them to use. So I'm sure he was just trying to go back there to see if they are, how are they using it, or have they started using some of these material that he dropped there a few days or a few months back. So when he got there and he realized that they are still using the old mattresses, and they are also not even using any, there's no single fan inside the hospital, no single fan there, no ceiling fan, and also he said he also bought some standing fans as well. They are not on site as well. So he actually got mad about it, and I don't think it's the right thing to do, because we also saw, is either the supervisor or the CMD or rather a doctor responding to him. You can see that the doctor was responding and letting him know that they were normally used, but I think he lied. I said the mattresses that he actually saw there, they are the same mattresses that he bought for the patient, but trust me, there's so many lies out there.
0: But let's hear from before we go over, let's hear from the very angry lawmaker. He was very, very angry. Yeah.
5: Where are the ceiling fans? Where are the ceiling fans? I bought more than 50 ceiling fans. The standing fan, I bought about 40. Where are they? Look at the condition of my visit.
6: You are You are telling me, Choa, you are taken to the mattresses around the world. I said, okay, take me to the world. Where are they? Let me see them. Because I've had a discussion with the doctor. He told me that the mattresses are still in the store. I told him, I said, please, take it back to that place. You remember I told you this. It is my money I use in buying it for my people. No one gets the subway. And look at the condition of people here. For goodness sake, I'll be proud that I give the hospital and nothing is here. I can't take it.
0: Yes, the very angry lawmaker. He can't take it.
1: Yeah, you see, if you ask me, I differ from Patrick.
0: Mm.
1: And sometimes I just want the elections to be every year. Because everybody wants to live up to responsibility, you know. If not for elections, my brother, I don't think this guy would have gone back there to actually check his constituency. I think maybe that was on the constituency project.
0: Yes.
1: Okay. Now, you see the corruption at every level. That's why the politicians have seen the citizens, they've seen the whole length of them. Now he has donated Silifant's orthopedic beds to this patient. What stops these people now, the doctors now, to take it to where it's supposed to be? On the way again, it has been diverted again to somewhere else. God knows where they've taken all these things, the Silifant's, the beds. Where God knows where they have taken it to. But he came now, part of maybe his constituency now. Maybe he's seeking the election or something, or maybe he's feeding somebody. And for the people to know that he's working, he has gone there to clarify. If everybody, actually, if all senators, I think he has a free member, big?
0: Yes.
1: Okay. If they can really actually live up to responsibility like this by checking and rechecking most of their projects, I think it will go down well with the citizens. Because now, nobody might have known that he has donated these things before. But with this call out now, the constituency will know that this guy really tried. He has given us this before, but where hasn't been taken it to? Where has it been taken to? Maybe the doctors they've started another hospital somewhere, or maybe they sold it somewhere.
0: That's a very corruption at every level.
1: Every Nigerian see one opportunity to usurp the other. Every Nigerian, I don't know why, but please, that mentality is really, really not good. I tell thumbs up to that particular man who did his findings. More of these are there. There are some projects they begin to community, your constituency take, go, maybe the PAs, the SAs, or anybody, take, give my people, let them enjoy, and you know, follow up.
0: But
1: and again, I just diverted along the way.
0: And that's also, shouldn't that be also a problem on the part of these legislators who just give out projects to aid to communities without even monitoring, without supervising?
1: That's why they have constituency office, like I said before. And this office is now, from now on, the officers will be working, they'll be painting, bringing chairs because it is campaign time. After the whole campaign issue, they've won the election, you see the office is closed because there was nobody there, there was no liaison office there again until another campaign period again. That is the problem. It is running every day, as it were. You are going there, this is Matthew's place, so this is Inabulele's place. This constituency, we don't have this. All these reports to the constituency office, they will know that, okay, this area, this is Idumuna Road, we need this road every time, and they bring it in for us to do the road. Then maybe I'm not diverted, and they will not know. You understand? So there's no follow-up, and there's no implementation. No follow-up.
0: So, Patrick, so do you agree with Chris, it's a case of follow-up and no implementation with the whole constituency project and all that stuff?
2: You can remember, if you remember what he said, he called at the time and he said they've distributed the mattresses to the different wards in there. So I think he did a follow-up, but the issue is that he wasn't there. He actually did a follow-up through the phone, or probably he just called and asked, have you distributed? They said yes. But going there to check if they actually did, that's when he discovered this. So it's not like he didn't do a follow-up. He did a follow-up, but it's not like he was there. You know, most times they're always in Abuja or probably facing another new assignment. So I'm sure that's the reason why he didn't. I'm not speaking, I'm not the spokesman and spokesperson for the said House of Rep member. But what I'm saying, I think that is exactly what happened. He actually mentioned that he called and they said they have distributed, but visiting there that particular day, he noticed that there was no mattresses, no fans. He said he bought 40 standing fans and all that. They were on the side as well. So I think it's a very, very bad and terrible story. It's happening everywhere. It's not just honorable. It must have happened in different localities.
1: Constituencies
2: and all that too. It's just that because this got to the internet, that's the reason why we're discussing it this morning. But we have seen cases where it has happened. But most times, some of these legislators, what they share is either they are sharing rice or they are sharing something else. But this one decided to give back to a certain hospital that was lacking some of these things. I think he did very well by having that particular thought of bringing what that particular hospital needs at that moment. But the management of that hospital failed him and also failed Nigerians or the constituents and all that. So they failed them.
1: That is the era where you see snakes swallow money. Monkeys swallow that, because imagine, okay, this is not fiscal cash now.
0: Mm-hmm.
1: These are things to help your community hospital. Give them these beds, give them this fund, maybe the place is hot or something. And somebody in his wisdom, let's put it that way, or his corrupt wisdom, diverted this thing, because now he came and saw, we are the fans, because he's talking on top of his voice. You know that he has done this thing and he's angry.
0: Mm-hmm.
1: He's angry, seriously angry. Now that's to show that something has gone under.
0: Personally, man, I don't trust these politicians. And I feel it's election.
1: Yeah, no, it's election.
0: I don't trust these guys, and that's the main reason
2: why most of these senators or House of Rep members, when they are distributing palliatives, they do it themselves. You'll be wondering if why are they there? Why are they giving it themselves? Why are they doing distribution themselves? But it's just for them to monitor what's been done. And you can see for this particular case, it's a case of diversion. That's particular mattresses and fans and all that, they were all diverted somewhere else. And that's the reason why you realize that a lot of people are going for it. The police, I'm very sure they're investigating at the moment. A lot of people, and they'll do the proper investigation and find out exactly where those materials they were diverted.
7: They were probably sold.
0: That's very typical Nigerian behavior.
1: Right. I've heard that their own hospital somewhere.
7: Yeah, because some doctors have their own.
2: But it's quite sad. Even if you want to sell or you want to divert some of those materials, why not at least let him see maybe like 10 out of it? No, you just have to. You just have to be. If you want to be smart, be very, very smart. Not that way. Imagine he came there, he's not even seen one of them.
7: Right.
2: One, not just one. Right. At least if there are 10, you just say, the other ones went bad, or they're in the store.
0: Are you giving these guys formats?
1: I don't know.
0: This is FMTU.
7: Nigerians are just like them. The corrupt leaders.
2: I'm telling you how terrible what they did was, because for the honorable to come back there not seeing just one, it's bad. It's sad.
1: That's the corruption in high places. Now this is one as of rep member that have done this. He's bold enough to go to his constituency and say, I give you XYZ thing, where are they? Because of campaign period now. But how about some House of Rep members that have not even done anything to the constituency?
0: But I don't know, what of House of Rep members that only give wheelbarrows, grinding machine, keke.
1: And I don't know what's
2: up. We have also seen POS machines.
0: He's empowering. Financial empowerment.
7: We also saw the big plants they shared in one.
1: Giving tire, just one tire, that's the motorbike tire, just constituency.
0: And I'm like,
1: so you see how
0: it's really disheartening. And in an era where technology is moving so fast, where AI is taking over, where you can train these guys on coding and all that
2: I'm just imagining the said member that would just sit there and say, what will I get to my people? Buy the wheelbarrow. Yeah. Wheelbarrow.
0: I saw one back then in the north, right? He gave them things for making tea. Like, you know the business of making tea, right? Where you mix the cup, just give them out. So I'm like, this is your constituency project now.
2: Empowerment.
1: I've even some in this.
0: At least they are giving something. There are some that are not giving anything.
1: That's what I'm saying. I said we've not seen some. There are just on social media saying I have moved the motion and that is just it. Nothing to the constituency. And they don't even give. You buy two or three bikes and give to their peers.
2: Yeah. And there are some that will be there that won't say a word.
0: They won't say a word. That's I don't know. I'm very emotional when I talk about this. Please let's move past to other things. But I'd ask a big question, right, to everyone in the house, Patrick, Praise, Chris. Who is responsible for taking care of a child? Is it a parent? Is it school? Is it the community? Who is responsible for basically taking care of a child?
1: Everybody has his own role to play.
7: Yeah. Right, but some roles are higher than some.
1: Yeah, the parent starts from the
2: cradle. I don't understand. Why the question, taking care of your child?
0: Yes. I'm going somewhere.
2: Okay, go there first.

0: person they plan what he's supposed to plan for life. Sickness no they let person they achieve what he's supposed to achieve for life. That is why we have to make sure say we no relent in combating diseases and sickness will be for they afflict us. You don't get one disease or the other way, you say you don't put you for problem, you don't work out, they don't give you medicine from different place, the sickness no really work well. You don't go even go for wrong hand. That is why they always tell you, make una they pray, make God direct you to the right place, because many are in defeat but few are choosing. So that you will go forth for the hand of the people where we say they get fear of God for inside this our feed. Not be all of them get fear of God. Some people are there just because of what they go chop, because of what they go eat. They will begin to play for one eye. Those people where they play for one eye, they know they know anything. Best way no work, no go play for one eye. That is why they always tell you now, make una they pray so that God go feel show na the direction where na go go. If you go the right direction, anything where they give you, you go to work effectively for inside your body. We therefore be near as a by expressway by Uromi Junction for Agbo. You where you there be here, we therefore it be Noba Street by Mobi Filling Station. If you go look side, you will see our head office there. Or you when you there Ring Road, you there Supply Road, you there Agbo Park, you there Adu our side, you will come Ring Road. If you don't enter Ring Road, you will come Sakumba Road for area number 31 area street where then the $10. You enter that street number 31, you will see Chief Yabi Etayeshe there. 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And you when you there Ekpoma, we therefore number 14 Old Cavalry Street by Ali Road for Ekpoma. My DSN number in case you want to talk to Yabi. Now Yabi Gongo, now you go talk to 080-3410-2250. I repeat, 080-3410-2250. No challenges where you feel they get now, we be say never confront other people. But then see solution to that problem, because they get that faith. Say their problem no go ever remain the same. Don't lose hope. Your problem, your challenges where you they face today now. Other people don't face them. But you no go, nah, no, no. If you their house, you go think say, now let you nah, but no, they can't too. Now let you nah, and they disturb. But then they disturb other people. But then they manage their head situation because of say they no lose hope. If you lose hope, enemy go come they laugh you. Those people where you say they even afflict you with that particular problem, they will come they laugh you, they will say they don't succeed in you. So don't let that canteen make you no let them work for your body. You don't need to give up. If you give up, a problem now you put yourself. Because if you give up, your condition will begin the worst more and more. At the end of the day, you come to find yourself. You find yourself for where you're not supposed to be. And now sickness, that person they treat. Person not they treat their body. If person don't die, hope don't lose for that person. Now when you there alive, now you go fight battle. Now only one life you get. You must find that battle to reserve that your life. Because you need to secure it by all means. That is why when you get any problem inside your body, you be person will be say you get stomach noisy. For you to walk out from one pool to another na difficult thing. For you to peace na problem for you. Your peace go come, they make sure they your peace no go come out where you dey get severe waist pain. Something they work out for inside your body, like say na warm body they pepper you, like say they take pepper rub all over your body and be ventilator. You will experience pain all over the body. In the morning when you wake up, na problem. Or you dey get chest pain, or you dey get back pain. Or sometimes myself, your mouth feel the smell. And if sickness don't too take for inside body, it will come make you old. You will come look old more than your age. Your age mate, master, they go tell you, say, this person, senior, you senior, this person, they go argue. Now, sickness, they make person old because if they degenerate the system of the body, that is why we don't need to surrender for sickness. We don't need to surrender to our enemy. You have to fight it. You have to make sure you come out from it. Consi Chief Yabi Etayeshe, the name where they say the king Yamayama for inside body, the name where they give people hope of sickness or diseases where if they afflict people, where you feel come out from it. No challenges where you feel get now, where they say you don't go feel come out from it. You have to get up. Consider if you have been tied down. We therefore be near as a by expressway by Uromi Junction for Agbo. You when you there be here. We therefore it be Noba Street by Mobi Filling Station. 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I repeat, 080-3410-2250. 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
3: 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Today, wetin I want to talk about na prostate. Prostate na the gland wey dey inside the male reproductive system wey dey produce fluid. Na that fluid dey join body with sperm cells from the testicles and with fluids from other glands to combine to form semen. This prostate gland fit get problem, start the experience enlargement or other issues for inside man body. Nobody sabi the exact thing wey dey cause prostate enlargement, but the truth be say aging or some kind hormonal change fit cause am. Bacterial infection or other factors they fit cause prostatitis or waiting we sabi as the inflammation of the prostate. But prostate disease gets some risk factors with the age, race, family history or lifestyle. 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You will get frequent urge to urinate for night. 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Number 10, Owina Street, back of GT Fast Food, off Ekenwa Road for Benin City for Edo State. 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Even when you don't push finish, it still they drop. 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As you piss, it go to difficult to empty your bladder. For daytime, you go to feel tired. You know if you get normal erection or even stand giddy. You know get urge at all. Abi don't turn you to 1 minute man. Now these signs will tell you say your prostate gland no day okay. But I get good news for you. All these things go be things of the past. 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Once again, 070-26-17-6885. We get Obunga roots and herbs to take shrink that prostate and set you free from pains and embarrassment. 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

0: Yes, guys, it's still EBS at 5.7. Time check is 10 past 10 in the city of Benin. It's Matthew at Jakai. I hope you're having a great Wednesday. Yes, it's midweek. And this time I got company like we did last week, Wednesday. Ladies and gentlemen, boys and girls, I have a man from NIMC. Yes, about to tell us what we need to know about the NIN. We have Mr. Dennis Oshodin in the building. A very good morning to you, Mr. Dennis.
1: Good morning. I'm happy for you to have been here.
0: All right. Samuel Obigo is in the building. Welcome, Samuel Obigo. How are you feeling today?
2: Great. Thank you for...
0: All right. So let's go straight into it, right? What's the NIN Auth and its benefits? Yes, the NIN Auth and its benefits. What's it about? So let's just go straight into it.
1: Okay, the NIN Auth is a digital platform for verification and authentication.
0: Mm.
1: It means you now have the power to verify to your bank, the immigration service, whichever agency you are going to, that this, your NIN, is genuine.
0: Mm.
1: So you can download the NIN Auth from the Play Store or from the Apple app if you use an iPhone.
0: Mm. Well, let's talk about the benefits. What are the benefits? Why should people download and get the NIN off?
1: Okay, the benefit is that you won't be stuck with, I went to my bank, they can't see my NIN, or I went to the telcos, they can't see my NIN. That's the number one benefit. You can just verify or authenticate your NIN in front of whoever you are. Then the second thing, again, is that from the NIN out, there's what we call tokenization. You can create tokens. You don't have to give your physical NIN to anybody. You generate tokens and then you give to whichever agency or entity you are going to. Now those tokens, they last for 72 hours and then it's not interchangeable for agency. If you generate for a GT bank, for example, you can take it to a Union Bank. It's entity tied. And then it will last for just 72 hours. It means
0: after 72 hours, you regenerate.
1: If they need to verify again, you can generate for them. But it means that the agency does not get to have your data forever.
0: Hmm.
1: It's time bound. Like, okay, you need to verify this. I have access to my data, and then once you are done, and then it expires.
0: So is there a limit where you are unable to generate ever again, or after 72 hours you have the leisure to also generate, and it continues like
1: There's
0: that?
1: There's no limit. As long as you need to verify your NIN to any entity, you can generate a token.
0: Okay. So, Mr. Samuel, let's talk about the pre-enrollment services, right? Just talk us through on that.
2: At the moment, this is a work in progress, so we will put a hold on that. But as soon as the platform is actually open for the public, we will also educate the public on how to use the pre-enrollment services and for what they have to use it for.
0: All right, absolutely.
1: Let me just come in on it.
0: Okay, yes.
1: However, the pre-enrollment and platform is meant for you to impute your details. Like, you can impute your data before coming to the office. All we have to do is just capture your biometrics. So you don't have to come to the office and then you spend so much time. You would have done that before, and then when you just come, we just take your biometrics and then you leave. That's the whole essence, but it's work in progress.
0: And when it's finally here, you just come back on the radio and give us more updates.
2: Just a quick one, a light on what he's just said. You are actually meant to do that at your comfort zone. That's why it's called a pre-enrollment. You do that at comfort zone. You print a document out, a sheet that carries a barcode reader. So when you come to the NIMC environment, you use a 2D barcode reader to scan your information, comes in, then we take it to the next level.
0: All right, what about the harmonization and integration services?
2: That's at the moment, it's you can see very well that if you go to the immigration and you want to get your new passport, they'll ask you for your NIN. That is a successful harmonization process that is actually, Nigerians are enjoying it. You just put your NIN, your NIN number, they pull your information, and immigration continues from there. The same thing with your driver's license, the same thing with the telcos. You want to get a new SIM, they ask you for your NIN. The banks ask you want to open a new account. Please, can I have your NIN? So NIMC is a bedrock where everybody sits and pull the information, and one of the essence is you are who you say you are across. You don't have people having multiple identities.
0: What about cases where you have to maybe change your date of birth, maybe because of issues the past one generated? Are you going to have issues when harmonizing?
2: Now, for instance, let me just give you cases where people have different date of birth in a bank.
0: Yes.
2: And what they have in name C. Now, we've seen cases based on customer service where we have to interface with a lot of people. Most people have 10th of October 1974 in the bank, and when they come to name C, probably for some reason, instead of 10th of October, it has 1st of October.
0: Mm-hmm.
2: You see the difference, 10th and 1st. So he comes back to name C and harmonize and make that correction. He goes through the modification process, provide the document, and that change is made for him. He pays the official fee that the government requires him to pay. Then his information now is unified. What he has in name C now confirms what he has in the bank.
0: The
2: issues now will be solved. Thank you.
0: Name C has a lot to do with data, and a lot of people are scared, especially with data, with the issue of hacking and people just getting access to your data. The big question is data protection and security measures adopted by the commission. That's NIMC. Tell us ways that would basically just Nigerians would be comfortable sharing the data with NIMC, because a lot of people are scared. They don't want their date of birth and their data out there. Well, what are the steps the commission is taking to protect the data of people?
1: Okay, I just mentioned tokenization. So you don't have to give your physical name to anybody.
0: Okay.
1: Once you are going to an entity, from your name out, you just click on the entity you are going to and generate a token. Now that token is in digits, it's 16 digits. You just take that token and then you give
0: you can only share your token with with people.
1: You can only you generate the token
0: from your NIPOT,
1: and then you give it to, probably you're going to an embassy, generate, and then you give to them. So once they impute the where they're supposed to impute your NI, once they impute the token, it will show them your details. And then it will last for that not more than 72 hours. It means they don't get to keep your details perpetually.
0: Perpetually, yes. But let's talk about the NIMC chatbot and other digital support platforms. What does it mean to have access to the NIMC chatbots and other digital support system by the commission?
1: Okay. Then, so before I go into that, on that protection you talked about. Now from the name out, you can limit the amount of data you want an entity to have. It's on the name out too. You probably just want them to see just your name.
0: You're okay.
1: You can control that from the name out. If it's your data bit you want, you can control that from the name out. Then on our digital platforms, we are on Instagram, IG, we are on Facebook, we're on X, and then we have a WhatsApp number too that you can chat on. 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
0: There's something called the WhatsApp support platform, which a lot of people are I think WhatsApp is very popular among the folks in Benin and South Nigeria. So how do we get access to the WhatsApp number? Do we have a special number? We send a message and all that?
2: Yes, we have a number. There's definitely, let's all start with the NIMC website. You go to www.nimc.gov.ng. That's the official website. You can actually go to the website and you get a lot of information. Now, for the WhatsApp number, we have 070-15-666-971.
0: Can we go over that again?
2: 070-15-666-971.
0: So what are the questions? What kind of questions can we ask on the WhatsApp? And how authentic and reliable is this WhatsApp platform we're talking about?
2: It's very authentic. It's an authentic WhatsApp line. Okay. Because this line is dedicated to NIMC customer service. Safaricom precisely, so that people can get real-time feedback in short, in a very short time. There are people who handle queries that comes in and give the feedback. For instance, somebody who walks into NIMC and have a problem with, I did my enrollment and it's not pulling, and I need assistance. He puts in the tracking number there, puts in the NIN number, whatever the issue is, or probably my jam said my local government is not in sync with, and I've done the process. I want to find out how soon I will get a feedback. Someone would definitely respond to that person in a very short time.
0: It's always a difficult process going to the NIMC office, especially with the crowd and all that. The big question is, does the WhatsApp platform have a limit it can handle? Is it just little problems, like maybe the jam, date of local government change? Can it handle serious cases like date of birth issues and all that? That platform, is it like authorized?
2: For you, date of birth is a serious matter. For someone else, local government is a serious matter. Every issues that bothers you that probably did allow you to achieve what you want to achieve is a serious matter. Now, this WhatsApp platform is for those who are very good with their phones. Not everybody that can actually type and make them explain themselves properly. So for those who probably do not have that ability, there's the customer service line, which was called here sometimes last week Wednesday, the 080-00-616462. Instantly, you will speak to an MC agent and they will ask you how
0: many... Toll free.
2: You don't have to pay for it. It's a toll free line.
0: Okay.
2: Kudos to NIMC for that. And people are enjoying it. I can tell you without reserve that a lot of testimony and problems resolved. Therefore, the crowd you see in NIMC has drastically reduced. Drastically reduced, because they get instant feedback from the customer service. They tell them what the problem is and the solution. Yes, that's going on right now, real time. We see that every day, and people are really very happy.
0: Yes, you can be a part of the show, 0904-436-2225. Call and ask them any question regarding to your NIN and everything, NIMC, and they'll be here to give you real-time answers, 0904-436-2225. If you're having issues with anything regarding your NIN, did a change of name, date of birth, local government, one letter is missing in your name, and all that really, really difficult stuff happening, especially with the NIN, just call us up on the radio or send a WhatsApp message on 904-436-2225 and you'll get answers. Okay, so you're wondering, it's TBS 95.7 and we are hanging out with NIMC, and they're telling us all we need to know about identification in Nigeria. We're going on this very short break. When we return, you're going to hear more from Mr. Oshodi and Sam in the building.
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0: Ask for the strength to stand. Still EBS at 5.7, and we have a man of the National Identification Management Commission, NIMC, in the building. We've got a call on the... Hello, welcome to the show. What's your name and location? Hello? Hello? Hello, can you hear me? Can you hear me? All right, we lost that call. 0904-436-2225. Call me and ask me any question concerning NIMC, and I'm going to relate to the guys in the studio. Can we go over that WhatsApp line again to those people who just joined us? Just go over the WhatsApp line and the social media handles. Okay, before you do that, let's take this call. Welcome to the show. What's your name and location?
4: Hello, good morning.
0: Very good morning to you. Can you turn on the volume on the radio?
4: Yeah, sorry. This is Mr. John on the line, calling from Airport Road.
0: All right, talk to us, Mr. John.
4: Yeah, thank you for the NIMC company. Probably has actually a cross down the world.
0: Okay.
4: But so, how can register, how would we get the number of years that that can register for NEC from the minimum to maximum?
0: All right, how you can register for NEC? You got a question. Okay, so
1: okay.
0: Yeah.
1: Mm-hmm. Okay, you can, from age zero, okay, as soon as the child is born, you can actually register for NIN. Mm. Just that the process for minor and that for adult differs. Now, for if you are registering any child below 16, the NIN is tied to a parent or a guardian. It means if you are coming with the child, you come with the birth certificate, and then the NIN of either the father or the mother or the guardian. Mm. That's for minor. Then for adults, you just come with any means of ID.
0: Let's talk about, you talked about that last week. Let's just reiterate that, how you can transfer from your 16, when you turn to the age of 16, when you can transfer to become a full adult. So okay, that's called
1: migration.
0: Migration, yes. Let's just talk about that process for like 30 seconds.
1: Okay. Mm. Now, when a child or when a minor registers, when somebody below 16 registers, when that person turns 16, the NIN is actually suspended. Mm-hmm. You now have to come back to the office, and then we do what is called migration. It means you are now separated from your guardian or your parents that you were tied to before. So your NIN is now standing on its own. You are now an adult. So when you turn 16, you are migrated to adulthood.
0: Is there a special fee to pay?
1: No, it's free.
0: Yeah, it's free. Okay. What are the documents to bring when you're migrated?
1: Just the N9, your N9, you just come with the N9.
0: Mm, no other, no passport, nothing, just the N9.
1: No passport.
0: All right, that's Mr. Oshadin right there from NIMC telling us how we can migrate and how important is it for people who had NIMC at a very young age, when they turn 16, how important is it for them to migrate? Yes, importance of migration.
1: Okay,
0: yes.
1: when you turn 16, the NIN gets suspended. It means when you take it anywhere, they can't access.
0: They can't access information.
1: So, until you come back to do migration.
0: Mm. All right.
2: And in addition,
0: Move on.
2: Of course, when the child is a minor, he looks younger.
0: Yeah.
2: His facial development is still coming up.
0: Yes.
2: So at that point, he'll now have his real and his current image. Mm. On the platform.
0: Mm.
2: So there's a difference when it is looking like a child and now he's now growing beard.
0: Yeah.
2: You have children at 16 already have beard growth and their development has actually improved. So, you know, he has his current image uploaded on the National Identity Management Database.
0: Is there any way, like, because on a lighter note, a 16-year-old has not fully developed. So maybe when he's 25, are there other upgrades you can do just to show the development, basically? Maybe now he has more beards or has fuller face or anything.
1: Yes, there are. You can come for facial modification.
0: Okay.
1: It means we just capture you afresh.
0: All right, so let's take this call. Welcome to the show. What's your name? Hello? Hello?
5: Hello?
0: Can you hear me?
5: Can you
0: hear me? All right, call me back 0904-436-2225. Let's talk Servicom contact channels and customer feedback mechanism. Servicom contact channels and customer feedback mechanisms. So what are the ways you get reactions from customers? Maybe they've been treated properly or they've not been treated properly. How can NIMC get feedback from customers through what channels?
2: NIMC, the channels, number one, it's the toll-free line that was made available, which is a 080-00-6164-62.
0: Mm.
2: Yes. Then they can also walk into the building and go to the customer service agent representing in NIMC, and they will express their displeasure on areas which they feel. Maybe for instance, they go to the bank and the bank say they cannot verify their information.
0: Yeah.
2: Therefore, they can't take out the money to solve their problem. They come with their grievances. We handle and we escalate through the OAP channel, which is instant. And we put in your queries, create a case for them, send it immediately. And within 72 hours, their problems are resolved.
0: Mm.
2: That is a very sure way. And also the contact number, the NIMC toll-free line that they can call instantly for most cases.
0: All right, before we go, let's quickly reiterate the Servicom channels, customer support platforms, and all the ways that we can reach NMC. That's the Facebook channels, the WhatsApp, the X, all other the website, and all other platforms that we can reach NMC. Let's just reiterate that again quickly.
1: Now, you can reach us on X at NIMC_NG. 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You can reach us on Facebook, NIMC.gov.ng. And then we just said about the WhatsApp now, 070-15-666-971.
0: Our physical offices that we can,
1: yes, we are in. In Benin, we are at PZ Road of Saple Road, that's state office. Then we are in all the local government sectors.
0: All right, ladies and gentlemen, big thank you to Mr. Dennis Oshodi and Samuel Ubego. Thank you very much for coming. And you're coming next week, right, to give us more updates on the NIN and everything it entails. In case you're wondering, this is EBS at 5.7. Big, big shouts to our resource persons from NIMC for coming and telling us everything we need to know about the NIN. We're going back to the music. Good morning.

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2: My people, I salute una. The voice when I dey listen to una voice of Chief Iyabi Etayeshi. The name we be say, the key yamayama for inside body. We dey always dey tell una, make una no take una self clean. Because sickness, now our greatest enemy for life. Sickness, they remove joy for person life. Sickness, no they let person they plan what he's supposed to plan for life. Sickness, no they let person they achieve what he's supposed to achieve for life. That is why we have to make sure, say, we no relent in combating diseases and sickness. We be for the afflict us. You don't get one disease or the other. We be say, you don't put you for problem. You don't work out. They don't give you medicine from different place. The sickness no bring work well. You don't go even go for wrong hand. That is why they always tell una, make una they pray. May God direct una to the right place. Because many are in defeat, but few are choosing. So that you will go forth for the hand of the people where we say they get fear of God for inside this our feed. Not be all of them get fear of God. Some people are there just because of waiting they go chop, because of waiting they go eat. They will begin to play for one eye. Those people where they play for one eye, they know anything. Best way, no work, no go play for one eye. That is why they always tell una, make una they pray so that God go feel show una the direction where na go go. If you go the right direction, anything where they give you, you go to work effectively for inside your body. We therefore be near as a by expressway by Uromi Junction for Agbo. You when you there be near here, we therefore it be Noba Street by Mobi Filling Station. If you go look side, you'll see our head office there. 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If you don't enter Ring Road, you'll come Sakumba Road for area, number 31 area street where then the $10. 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And you when you there Ekpoma, we there for number 14 Old Cavalry Street by Ali Road for Ekpoma. My DSN number in case you want to talk to Iyabi. Now Iyabi Gongo, now you go talk to 080-3410-2250. I repeat, 080-3410-2250. No challenges where you feel they get now, we be say never confront other people. But then see solution to that problem because they get that faith. Say their problem no go ever remain the same. Don't lose hope. Your problem, your challenges where you they face today now. Other people don't face them. But who no go, nah, no, no. If you their house, you go think say, ah, now let you nah, God no they can't too. Now let you nah, and they disturb. But then they disturb other people. But then they manage their head situation because of say they no lose hope. If you lose hope, enemy go come they laugh you. Those people where you say they even afflict you with that particular problem, they will come, they laugh you. They will say they don't succeed in you. So no let that canteen make you no let that work for your body. You don't need to give up. If you give up, a problem now you put yourself. Because if you give up, your condition will begin the worst more. At the end of the day, you come to find yourself. You find yourself for where you're not supposed to be. And now sickness, that person they treat. Person not they treat their body. If person don't die, hope don't lose for that person. Now when you there alive, now you go fight battle. Now only one life you get. You must find that battle to reserve that your life. Because you need to secure it by all means. That is why when you get any problem inside your body, you be person will be say you get stomach noisy. For you to walk out from one pool to another and a difficulty. For you to peace, now problem for you. Your peace go come, they make sure your piece no go come out where you get severe waist pain, something they work out for inside your body, like say na warm body they pepper you, like say then take pepper rub all over your body and be ventilator. You will experience pain all over the body in the morning when you wake up, a problem, or you get chest pain, or you get back pain, or sometimes myself your mouth feel the smell. And if sickness don't too take for inside body, it will come make you old. You will come look old more than your age. Your age mate, master, they go tell you, say, this person senior, you senior this person. They go argue. Now, sickness, they make person old because if they degenerate the system of the body. That is why we don't need to surrender for sickness. We don't need to surrender to our enemy. You have to fight it. You have to make sure you come out from it. Come see Chief Iyabi Etayeshi. The name where they say the king yamayama for inside body. The name where they give people hope of sickness or diseases where if they afflict people, where you feel come out from it. No challenges where you feel get now. Where they say you know.

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1: My people, I salute una. The ear when I they take the listen to me, God no go let the ear get problem. Oh. The voice when I they listen to na voice of Chief Yabi Etaishi. Waiting be that your problem. We be say you don't put hand for jaw. You don't travel because of this problem. And you don't waka waka because of this problem. But the problem, the sickness thing remain the same. Sickness name be say, may you hide me, nine be sickness name. If you hide sickness, sickness is ready to expose you. May you not talk, say, ah, because say you don't visit all those 419. All those people will be say they don't chop your money. We be say you can't tire. May you no tire, no relax. If person they fight battle, you must fight that battle finish. Battle to finish. Naim go make you a man. So no relax. No talk. Say, ha, you don't take this one. You don't take that one. The thing no Greek work well. Naim make me they pray every morning. God, do any sickness will be say, go come here, be here, please. Will be say, no, go get solution. May God no let that person know where I dey. But if you don't know where I dey, you don't know, say, yes, God already assigned you to me to solve your problem. Because human being are God sent to human being. Human being, God no go come down, can't help you. Now, human be na go send say make it come take help you. So you when you dey get challenges, you dey get problem for inside your body, when you say you don't take so medicine, the sickness no Greek work well, may you come seek an expert advice. You be person when you say you don't get some kind of sickness before, whether na long time infection or new time infection, or the infection don't take for inside your body, when you say you no come understand how your body be. Now you know how your body be before when you dey healthy, but now you no come dey healthy again. You know as the thing come dey work up, the thing come dey work up for inside your body, all these things na problem when be say you're not supposed to do inside our body naturally. There are problems where we say we human beings will they use our hand they cause by ourselves because of negligence, because of I don't care attitude, because of say we don't look and say this sickness no go fit do me anything. But sickness name, if you leave sickness for inside your body, the more you leave them, the more you go to grow for inside your body, and the more you go to destroy many things for inside your body, your immunity go come day low. That is why I talk say immune booster it is very very good, and they take medicine where you go detoxify your system. Detoxification it is very very necessary. We get medicine where we say we fit take detoxify your system. Where we say even though you are not sick or you the sick, when you don't take those herbal medicine, it will come detoxify your system. We get different kind of herbal medicine. We get different kind of herbs where we say go. They're very useful for inside your body. Among them, we get Telferia occidentalis. We get Vaninum triangularia. We get Osimum grandissimum. We get Triculia africana. We get a lot of medicinal herbs where we say if it they help you, they solve many problems for inside your body. You will be saying that so every month that you sick so malaria. You don't sick, you don't buy medicine. The thing no green work well. When you sick today, you take medicine, you well tomorrow. All these things, the sickness go come back. Waiting they make your sickness they come back. Will be say when you don't use medicine, will be say the medicine don't work small. The thing can't relieve you, can't come back again. I will let you know by the time here you see 1-to-1. That is why you need to see Chief Iyabie Tayeche. We don't dey gidigba, we learn gidigba, and we don't dey this benefit for a long period of time. Close to 30 years now where we don't dey. If we don't know what we do, if we know they hear Yabie name, that is why we dey here. No, you no go fall for the hand of all those 419. No go fall for the hand of all those people where they go play you, they will collect your money, and you don't go see result. And no go fall for the hand of people where they say they go tell you say they be Yabie agent. Yabie no get agent too. If you want to see me, you come my office. 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And you when you dey Benin, our head office still remain the same. We dey Igbinoba Street. 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You draw for Mobile Filling Station for there. 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
3: 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Today, what I want to talk about na prostate. Prostate, na the gland where they inside the male reproductive system where they produce fluid. Now that fluid, they join body with sperm cells from the testicles and with fluids from other glands to combine to form semen. This prostate gland fit get problem, start the experience enlargement or other issues for inside man body. Nobody sabi the exact thing where they cause prostate enlargement. But the truth be say, aging or some kind of hormonal change fit cause some bacterial infection or other factors. The fit cause prostatitis or waiting we sabi as the inflammation of the prostate. But prostate disease gets some risk factors with the age, race, family history, or lifestyle. It gets some signs where we say if you notice them, now we say your prostate don't get problem. You will get frequent urge to urinate for night. You go wake up many times to go pee. As you pee, the pee go pain you. You go feel some kind of burning sensation. If your urine they get pink or red color, you suppose waka fast. 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I beg, save this address now. Number 10, Owina Street, back of GT Fast Food off Ekenwa Road for Benin City for Edo State. 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Once again, 070-2617-6885. 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As you push, it drops small. Even when you don't push finish, it still they drop. Sometimes when you want piss to start, the piss self go they hard you. As you piss, it go difficult to empty your bladder. For daytime, you go to feel tired. You don't fit get normal erection or even stand giriga. You don't get urge at all. Abi don't turn you to 1 minute man. Now these signs go tell you say your prostate gland no day okay. But I get good news for you. All these things go be things of the past. 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My phone number na 070-2617-6885. Once again, 070-2617-6885. We get ogonga roots and herbs to take shrink that prostate and set you free from pains and embarrassment. 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
1: My people, I salute you now. The voice we now they listen to, na voice of Chief Yabi Taishi. The name we be say, he the key yamayama for inside body. The name we be say, if sickness here, yeah, sickness the panic. We do always tell you now say, the sickness we be say go affect us, we no go get solution. May God no let her enter our body. The challenges, the problem we be say we go get, we be say we will come they make us lose hope for life. It will come make us discourage. May God no let that kind of problem come into our way. And those people when they sick, may God give them quick recovery. May those people will be say that they use inner eye, they look person. May God no let them use inner eye, look those people will be say that they sick. Because some people they will be say only their eye alone is a weapon of destruction. You don't spoil all the things we be say. You think say you take as medicine for inside your body. You can't complain say you don't work out from Mr. A, Mr. B. The sickness no really go. You don't look at your spiritual background. You don't look at where you they come from. You don't look at what really cause that problem. Where the genesis of that problem could come from. The way sickness take enter body, no be say sickness go take come out for inside body. That is why they always tell you now. Make una the day patient for anywhere when I won't go take una treatment from. Amen. I beg God. May God no let una go enter for 419 hand because. 419 full everywhere. You will see this one, they talk here. This one go talk here. This one go talk here. Everybody, 419, they will make una day very, very careful. No be because of say, now they hear us for here. Now everybody, now know what they do. Some people, they don't have conscience. Now what they will collect for na hand, now the day after. So they don't get fear of God for inside their mind. So that is why we have to be careful of where we won't go source our health issue from. We have to make sure, say, we pray to God. May God direct us go the right place. We therefore, Bine Asaba Express, way by Urumi Junction inside that new Lagos Motor Park for Agbo. 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Now there you go, the city Chief Yabi. Then our head office there, you don't win by Mobi. If you dey go Lukusa, you drop for Mobi Felicia. Before you reach 7 up, my GSM number in case you want to talk to Yabi 08034102250 08034102250. You will you be person will be say you they face challenges, health challenges, something they work out for inside your body. Not be all God, not be God design you to be sick. Not be God design you. It's not the purpose of God for you to remain sick. It is not the initial purpose of God for you to remain poor for life. It's not the initial purpose of God for you to be debilitating inside your problem. Will be say you day inside waiting the cause. Sometimes now you even use your hand cause problem will affect you when you they battle now. Check yourself when we have your problem taken inside your body. You have to check yourself before you know the direction to go. Don't relent. Don't give up. Because if you give up, the weapon of every enemy is for you to give up for life. Once you give up, the sickness will begin the worst. Your problem will begin the worst. So don't give up. You'll be person will be say something will work out for inside your body for a long period of time. You will get severe waist pain. You will get body pain. Your legs swell up. Your bones swell up. For you to trek from one pole to another. Or you no go feel peace. The way you the peace before. You can't the peace. You can't the sherry sherry. The peace no they come outside where. Or you be person will be say you the peace blood. Or you feel pain in your lower abdomen. Or you and a woman marry for a long period of time to give her belena problem. Or the woman no agree conceive. Or something they make kulu kulu for inside your body. Don't give up. Or you be person will be say body they pepper you. You go bless it. They take pepper rub all over your body. Or you feel severe migraine, headache. Every time as also malaria now you treat. Every time your blood go they rise up all the time because of thinking. What thing you think for? Thinking no go solve your problem. It will only damage your system. You go. Don't think. Don't relent. If you give up, the enemy will laugh at you. Get up now, come see Chief Yabi Taishi. The chief will be say he dey carry mama for nobody before. But now the chief will be say don't remain gidigba. Where God send, may come help the masses. We therefore be near Asaba Expressway by Urumi Junction. Inside that new Lagos Motor Park for Agbo. 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Enter motor to Ring Road. 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
3: Hello, my people. You woman like me for any of your health related problem. I'm here with my husband.
1: My phone number is 081-33-593927. Once again, 081-33-593927. We are not a jack of all trade, master of none. We specialize in the treatment of only man problem, which is weakness of organ, that is inability of a man to stand, to hide, or to perform as a man. And our research has made us know that we have a lot of things that can make a man not to perform as a man or to hide as a man, like long-term infection, too much of urinating, stress also can result to inability to perform as a man. How do you know that you have this problem in the body system? It's why you are having a symptom. Symptoms like pains when you are urinating, pus may be coming out when you are urinating, pepperis in the private part or all over the body, or mucus may be coming out during urinating, rashes and itching all over the body or in the private part, severe headache all the time, or sometimes you will see sore in your private part or all over the body. All these things can make a man not to perform as a man if it's not well treated. Visit Babatunde Rajivasola, aka Stand Where Where.
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1: 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And by the special grace of God, you will not remain the same. All your whole hotness of the body all the time, weakness of the body, especially in the morning, difficulty in walking, you will see you will not be able to walk from 1 kilometer to 1 kilometer. All this can make a man not to perform as a man. Movement of worm like ant and biting all over your body, you see your stomach will be shouting, making a noise, bululu, bululu, all the time. And if you eat little food, your stomach will just swallow. To eat another one will be difficult. Or sometimes you will see your anus is coming out when you go to toilet. Or it can come with red something when you go to toilet. All this can make a man not to perform as a man if it's not well treated. Visit me, Babatunde Raji Fasola, aka Baba Stand Well Well. Baba Stand Well Well.
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1: 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By the grace of God, you will not remain the same. We have one medicine that we first of all give you. We call it Ajegun. Ajegun. This medicine, when we give you, it will make any medicine you take to work perfectly in your body, and you'll be able to perform as a man. Don't be a newspaper reader in the night when you're supposed to perform your duty. Don't allow your madam to carry your property, your beautiful garden, go meet another man. Come and collect Ajegun, and we will make you to become a man. And you'll be able to do chicken, chicken, chicken, chicken with your madam. Your madam will be able to cook better food for you. Because if you cannot do chicken chicken with your madam, your madam will not happy with you. Come and meet me, Baba Tunde Raji Fasola, aka Baba Stand Well Well.
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1: Benin City. 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Or you unable to sleep very well in the night. You cannot be able to sleep. If you sleep in 1 hour, you wake up. Sleep in 2 hours, we wake up. All this can make a man not to perform as a man. 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
1: Benin City. Sickness will not be our portion. Thank you and God bless.
3: My people, I salute una. The ear when I they take the listen to me, God no go let the ear get problem. The voice when I they listen to na voice of Chief Yabi Etaishi. Waiting be that your problem, we be say you don't put hand for jaw. You don't travel because of this problem, and you don't waka waka because of this problem. But the problem, the sickness thing remain the same. Sickness name be say, may you hide me, na be sickness name. If you hide sickness, sickness is ready to expose you. May you not talk say, because say you don't visit all those 419. All those people will be say, they don't chop your money, we be say you can't tire. May you no tire, no relax. If person they fight battle, you must fight that battle finish. Battle to finish, naim go make you a man. So no relax. No talk say, you don't take this one, you don't take that one, the thing no Greek work well. Naim make me they pray every morning. God do, any sickness will be say, go come here, be a place. Will be say, no go get solution. May God no let that person know where I dey. But if you don't know where I dey, you don't know say, yes, God already assigned you to me to solve your problem. Because human being are God sent to human being. Human being, God no go come down, come help you. Now human be na go send say make it can take help you. So you when you dey get challenges, you dey get problem for inside your body, we be say you don't take so medicine, the sickness no Greek work well, may you come seek an expert advice. You be person we be say you don't get some kind of sickness before, whether na long time infection or new time infection, or the infection don't take for inside your body, we be say you no come understand how your body be. Now you know how your body be before when you dey healthy, but now you no come dey healthy again. You know as the thing come dey waka for inside your body, all these things na problem we be say say you not supposed to dey inside our body naturally. There are problem where we say we human being will they use our hand they cause by ourselves because of negligence, because of I don't care attitude, because of say we don't look and say this sickness no go fit do me anything. But sickness name, if you leave sickness for inside your body, the more you leave them, the more you go they grow for inside your body, and the more you go they destroy many things for inside your body. Your immunity go come they low. That is why I talk say immune booster it is very very good, and they take medicine where it go detoxify your system. Detoxification it is very very necessary. We get medicine where we say we fit take detoxify your system. Where we say even though you are not sick or you the sick, when you don't take those herbal medicine, it go come detoxify your system. We get different kind of herbal medicine. We get different kind of herbs where we say go. They very useful for inside your body. Among them, we get Telferia occidentalis. We get Vaninum triangularia. We get Osimum grandissimum. We get Triculia africana. We get a lot of medicinal herbs where we say if it they help you, they solve many problems for inside your body. You will be saying so every month that you the sick so malaria. You don't sick, you don't buy medicine. The thing no green work well. When you sick today, you take medicine, you work tomorrow. All these things, the sickness go come back. Waiting they make your sickness they come back. Will be say when you don't use medicine, will be say the medicine don't work small. The thing can't relieve you, can't come back again. I go let you know by the time me and you see one to one. That is why you need to see Chief Iyabiye Tayeche. We don't dey gidigba, we learn gidigba, and we don't dey this Benin for long period of time, close to 30 years now where we don't dey. If we don't know what would they do, if we know they hear Iyabiye name, that is why we dey here. No, you no go fall for the hand of all those 419. No go fall for the hand of all those people where they go play you, they will collect your money, and you don't go see result. And no go fall for the hand of people where they say they go tell you say they be Iyabiye agent. Iyabiye no get agent too. If you want see me, you come my office. We therefore Benin Asaba Expressway by Uromi Junction for those people where they Agbo, for Uromi Junction, for Agbo, for Delta State. And you when you dey Benin, our head office still remain the same. We dey Ibinoba Street. Ibinoba Street there when you dey go Oluku side, you draw for Mobile Filling Station for there. Once you reach that Mobile Filling Station, the next street where mango tree, the under that mango tree, take a care there. Tell them say you dey go Iyabiye place. Now there our head office dey. And you when you dey Saple Road, you dey Agbo Park, you dey Rama Park, you dey Ring Road side. We don't dey Area Street now. 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Where then they change dollars. You enter there number 31. 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
1: The Angelus. In the name of the Father, and of the Son, and of the Holy Spirit.
2: Amen.
1: The angel of the Lord declared unto Mary,
2: and she conceived of the Holy Spirit.
1: Hail Mary, full of grace, the Lord is with thee. Blessed art thou amongst women, and blessed is the fruit of thy womb, Jesus.
2: Holy Mary, Mother of God, pray for us sinners, now and at the hour of our death. Amen.
1: Behold the handmaid of the Lord.
2: Be it unto me according to thy word.
1: Hail Mary, full of grace, the Lord is with thee. Blessed art thou amongst women, and blessed is the fruit of thy womb, Jesus.
2: Holy Mary, Mother of God, pray for us sinners, now and at the hour of our death. Amen.
1: And the Word was made flesh,
2: and dwells amongst us.
1: Hail Mary, full of grace, the Lord is with thee. Blessed art thou amongst women, and blessed is the fruit of thy womb, Jesus.
2: Holy Mary, Mother of God, pray for us sinners, now and at the hour of our death. Amen.
1: Pray for us, O Holy Mother of God,
2: that we may be made worthy of the promises of Christ.
1: Let us pray.
2: Pour forth, we beseech thee, O Lord, thy grace into our hearts, that we, to whom the incarnation of Christ thy Son was made known by the message of an angel, may be brought by his passion and cross to the glory of his resurrection, through the same Christ our Lord. Amen.
1: May the divine assistance remain always with us.
2: And may the souls of all the faithful departed, through the mercy of God, rest in peace. Amen.
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1: My people, I salute all the people who be say that they always enjoy this program, the health program from Chief Iyabi Taishi. We always discuss about our health because now only one life now we get. Because sickness now be the only thing we be say they threaten that life. If they let joy they come out for that life, we have to deal with that thing decisively. So that is why we have to talk about herbs. We be say it go if they help our body, they work the way it's supposed to work. That is why I always tell you now, make una come see Chief Iyabi Taishi. If you have any difficulty for inside your body, if you have sickness, or if you talk, say, because of say, you don't work out, you don't go, Mr. A, and so then they talk, and so these people talk, now so you don't take medicine, the thing, no Greek work, all of us, not be the same thing. We can't be the same because fingers are not equal. I always talk them. If there are people where we say God really assigned to come and be deal with different issue, where we say, if they confront human being, now it's inside those people, now God give us the knowledge. We be say, would they take and they do research? We don't do a lot of research to take the compact different type of sickness. We be say, if they challenge our life, because we don't get through life. Now only that life, now we get. We have to protect that life. We have to do everything possible to make sure, say, we collect ourselves back from sickness. Because sickness, now our greatest enemy for life. You be person, we be say, you go come like, say, then take pepper rub all over your body. Something go come, they waka kulu kulu for inside your body. Sometimes I say, for you to work out from one pole to another, you find it difficult. You go to feel pain in the waist, pain in the bone, pain in the ribs, everywhere, all part of your body, you go to feel pain. And if pain don't too much for inside body, the soul feel come out for inside body, you constantly say the person don't die. So we don't want premature death, and we don't say that one death now the key person. But we need to prevent them because everybody get the time where he go die. So we need to make sure, say, we remove all those yamayama come out so that you know go die the time where God no appointed you to die. So that is why we have to take proper cognizance of our health. We have to eat good food, we have to eat good fruits, we have to eat good vegetable. I don't need to talk them. We have a lot of vegetable, a lot of natural things where we say God already plant our inside our environment. We be say if it is useful for inside our body system, we be say if it will help us to replenish our lost element, we be say it already lost out of our body system. You see some people that will complain say that they feel chest pain, some people that now every time they sick so malaria, their mouth go to peter, they go to feel headache, they go to feel internal heat, all these things, stomach go to make no like say that they play football inside. Some people must say their belly go to make kulu kulu like say picking day inside. Some people, you go see some women, their monthly flower no go flow well, all these things now problem will be say you're not supposed to day inside our body system. We got a lot of medicinal herbs. We'll be say we plant around our environment, or if they boast all our immune system, because if your immune system they depress, you go see say sickness, different sickness now you go come, they come inside your body. Today you go fall sick, tomorrow you go wear, today you go fall sick, tomorrow you go wear. Now so, and your immune system will come, they go down. If you eat vanonia amygdalina, there is another herb, so what they call bryophyllum penicetum. All this is a medicinal herb. We have like a mangifera indica, citrus sinensis. All these things are medicinal herbs. So we say if they talk, we be say if you help our body build the immunity, where we say don't they go down. And if you are not sick, that does not mean say you no go take medicine. If you take medicine, where you go detoxify your system. Detoxification now to remove all the toxic substance out of your body system. 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
1: FM Stereo, and we like to introduce the program Voices to all of you. Today we'll be looking at a recent suicide attempt. Not an attempt. She died, and that was in the law school. And let's look at what is suicide. Suicide means deliberate ending one's own life. It's a serious public health and social issue, and that's why we are explaining it this afternoon. And it's often connected with overwhelming emotional pain, hopelessness, depression, trauma, isolation, financial or family problems, or other difficult circumstances, especially at this end time. But I tell you one thing, no matter what you are going through, there is no need to end your life. You don't own it. God, in the creation story, told us how he created you. And you have no right whatsoever either to end your own life or to shoot another person, which is a sin crying always for vengeance. So this golden afternoon, we'll be looking at suicide and how we can discourage people in spite of your frustration, emotional pain, hopelessness, and family problems or other difficult circumstances, like the economy. Yes, the economy is biting really hard on all of us. But I tell you one thing, there is nothing you can do about it than to be alive to your responsibilities.

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The most recent case I found involving a Nigerian student was in a campus in the eastern part of Nigeria. But here she was in Lagos campus, and she was a law student. She was confirmed to be 23 years old, female student, died after falling from the rooftop of her hostel at about 4 p.m. on Friday, August 7th, 2026. The authorities are still investigating.

Wherever you are, just call me. Call 0904-436-2225. Tell me the condition of your heart. There's no need to commit suicide.

I'd like to hear from you, and the number to call is 0904-436-2225. And I have done a lot of studies as regard

0: Hello? Hello, caller? Hello? Hello? I'm sure the network is not friendly.
1: Hello, can you hear me?
0: Hello, I cannot hear you. And
1: Okay. I'm Wyla. I'm coming from Jerry.
0: Wyla, how are you?
1: I'm fine, thank you, sir.
0: Have you
1: we are talking about...
0: Hello?
1: What did you say?
0: Have you ever experienced a friend who committed suicide?
1: No, I don't have anyone who has committed suicide, but I just urge everyone to not commit suicide. Because anybody that wants to commit suicide, that's not it, not your life. God created you. And anything you are passing through, God knows. He created you for a purpose. So you have no right to take your life.
0: But this student, name we heard, it's a victim of circumstances. She couldn't control her emotions.
1: So she took her life.
0: She took her life.
1: Yeah.
0: Right from the roof.
1: No.
0: Which is
1: That's so bad and appalling. So bad to hear.
0: So what's your name?
1: So taboo. Wyla.
0: So
1: yes.
0: Can we discourage suicide in this perilous time?
1: When you are going through depression, you have to meet with the counselor. There are some counselors. When you are going through the bad time, the hard time, the sweet time, the most terrific part of your life, you meet with people that are expert in that field so that they can talk to you on how you can curb suicide. You don't just go and take your life because you are depressed or you are emotionally disturbed or emotionally deranged. You don't do that. You just wait, meet with the experts, they talk to you. You can also meet with your pastor in church or any of the counselor department in your church and tell them, this is what I'm passing through, and they advise you on what to do.
0: Yes, I'm happy, Wyla, you mentioned the church. But I was...
1: Yes.
0: Guest is supposed to be seated here.
1: Okay.
0: Traffic is a psychiatric personality. And I hope to revisit this topic as soon as...
1: Yeah.
0: But I have done... since I conceptualized this idea, I've read a lot about it. And I can tell you authoritatively how you can discourage people from committing suicide.
1: Yes, because I thought you were talking about the family line and the family circle. Some families, they push their children to go and commit suicide. Like some people, some parents, like some mothers, they'll tell their children maybe when they have come of age of getting married, they don't have a husband, they are not married, they cannot meet with their equals. You see their parents bringing them down, making them look not relevant. So I would like everyone and urge everyone to go to any expert. You know, this is not the psychiatric issue. If you are going to any... Yeah, the churches can put you through. Like some pastors, now they are into counseling. When you are going through any part of your life that is painful, you have to have a spiritual mother or a spiritual father. If you are in the Bible, if you don't go through temptation, you can't be what you want to be. Jesus said, I don't go for the righteous, I go for the condemned. People they are written off. There's an adage that says, the stone that the builder rejects becomes the chief cornerstone. That's idiom. And I always pick it upon my life every day. When I'm going through any challenges, I always tell God, you said the stone that the builders reject will become the chief cornerstone. So I don't see any reason why anyone would take it to our life. Even if people talk, let them talk. We human beings, when you are passing through pain, you see people talking. But when you are celebrating, you see your enemies come to eat with you in the same place. Because human beings generally, they don't have shame. We don't have shame. You see people condemn to that one, you get life. And I was with my speaker one day, a counselor, he told me, do not...
0: You are eating deep into my time. Thank you for your
1: understanding. Yeah, sorry. Sir. They always say, do not conclude a guilty man. Nobody can conclude anybody greater. So we are created by God. So I urge every man to not commit suicide. Thank you and God bless you.
0: Yes, thank you so very much. Yes.
1: She has pointed out
0: one of the points I have in discouraging suicide, and that is if you're going through hopelessness, emotional pain, overwhelming pain, please, all you need to do is encourage you to talk. You must do the talk. Create an environment where people can speak, like this forum, about their problem without being mocked or judged. You know? So I expect you, when you are downcasted, to please encourage yourself. Brace up. Just go to any family member or any brother or sister and tell him, this is what I'm going to. Hello, caller. Hello.
1: Hello.
0: Oh my God, Ralph, you made it.
1: What have
0: I? But yeah, yeah. I'm sorry. I've been doing some studies, and for 2 weeks now I've not been here.
1: Aboken.
0: Yes, I'm looking at taking one's life, which is not yours. You are a thief, and naturally you should be arrested. You know, but now you are dead, and you cannot be arrested. And when you get to heaven, you are going to be punished. You are going to hellfire. So what's your advice, and how can we discourage people from committing suicide?
1: Life is all about the physical and the spiritual. In my own knowledge, we are for the physical. While God and the devil are from the astral world, and then we should live their work for them to do after death judgment. So you face the life first. After the death, you can face your judgment. So you can turn on the queue, allow God or the devil to judge you. So but where living, which is the physical, you need to do the necessary prerequisites and requisites to make you a living being. So whether after death there is punishment, then go to hellfire, they will not go to hellfire, I don't know, because I haven't gone there before. Concerning the suicide issue, suicide is not an option. Every family has its own personal problem. Must be deep emotional wound, financial hardship, mental damage. They can equally be addiction to drug, but that does not come for anyone's life. When the person chooses to do so, see, the family need to be responsible, because nobody knows you more than I do. Nobody knows you more than your parents.
0: That's right.
1: So your parents knows you more, you know your parents more. If I want to know more about you now, I need to go to your parents. How are they doing? Are they doing? You will tell me. But for me to say, I don't know your father more than you, no mother more than you, I think I'm lying, no matter the record I play.
0: So what would you recommend to be the best way to avoid committing suicide?
1: Everything started from the home. And any problem have a foundation. The beginning to born a child, the ending is death. So the beginning is home. Every family need to watch out for their kids. Know what to do in the front of your child. Know what to take it, because other things aggravate to the extent whereby it can result in a problem for your child or for you. As the day goes by, that will warrant all this kind of irresponsibility or this kind of unwarranted attention.
0: So you are saying every family should provide emotional and professional support to these frustrated family members?
1: Watch closely. Fortune does not come one day. But you don't start from a point.
0: But there are warning signs. There are warning signs. Like no money in the pocket, feeling sick, feeling downcasted.
1: You can always manage what you have.
0: That's right.
1: No home that does not have money. You can say money is more plentier or more plenty than the rest. But no home. The home you are coming from now, you can't tell me they just 5,000 in your home. Money dead here. You say million not dead there. I will agree with you. Money what you have. You have 5,000. You get back to 5 children. That is suicide on its own. That is it. Because to be, you know, this world require capital intensive.
0: But that,
1: so money
0: that,
1: what you have.
0: Ralph, that's not normal. Having 5 children.
1: No. In advanced countries, sir. As long as it's your time. Government come in and pay subsidy for those children. because they know that bringing child to this world, taking care of them from infant to adolescent, adolescent to adult, it's not what's easy. That will pay the money. But here, it's not like that. Because it's not easy. Money what you have, reduce the kind of children you have. Because if not, that is suicide on its own.
0: Okay, that's a warning sign already. Please, in case you are thinking of committing suicide, despite your condition, have a rethink, because life is very beautiful, life is enjoyable, and of course, you can get help when you talk to people. You can get help even when you are in financial difficulties, unemployment related.